went way deep in the back stuff to see what else we had out there in the Julio Gilberto pile, and we found this Verve album, Samba de Samba, is what he played for us. Came out back in the year 2000 on the Verve Music Group. Samba de Samba, one of the great Latin jazz artists of all times. And you're with the Music Cafe on Spokane Public Radio Jazz. Hope you're having a great day, great evening. Everything that you're doing is right there. We've made it to September. Yes, we did. Made it to Labor Day coming up, and it's going to be just a lot of fun for all of us, I hope. I'm sure of it. Yes. What do we've got up next on the Music Cafe? We have Seal from his Commitment album, Weight of My Mistakes. We've all made them.

I would like to explain how it came to pass that I got fat. Ladies and gentlemen, I got fat as a public service. When I was a child, my mother said to me, "Clean the plate, because children are starving in Europe." And I might point out that that was years before the Marshall Plan was ever heard of. So I would clean the plate 4, 5, 6 times a day, because somehow I felt that that would keep the children from starving in Europe. But I was wrong. They kept starving, and I got fat. So I would like to say to every one of you who is either skinny or in some other way normal, when you walk out on the street and you see a fat person, do not scoff at that fat person. Oh no. Take off your hat. Hold it over your heart. Lift your chin up high. And in a proud, happy voice, say to him, "Hail to thee, fat person! You kept us out of war!"

0: guitarist Lee Ritenour. Earthrun is the name of the GRP CD that we've been listening to. Soaring is what he just played, cut number 6. Tom Scott, Ernie Watts, Don Grissom, David Foster, lots of great people on this album. Again, that's Lee Ritenour, great guitarist, and from the Earthrun album. Before that, we had some Steely Dan from the Pretzel Logic album doing the title track and Through the Buzz. And let's see here, what else we have in there? We also had some Alan Sherman talking about Hell to the Fat Person. That goes back to the early 60s, the humor of the early 60s. What else we have in there? Will Bernard, guitarist. His latest album is called Just Like Downtown, and we heard the Dime Store Thriller. We also had some Bo Diddley from 1956 doing the Bo Diddley. And we started out with the Seal album, Commitment, and the song Weight of My Mistakes. Latest Downbeat magazine has a great article on jazz cruises, swing at sea. Have you ever been on a cruise? I've never been on a cruise, but I've looked at these jazz cruises before. And there's an article here. I'm going to read a little bit of it for you. But, yeah, there's just a bunch of great jazz artists that go out on these jazz cruises. And let's take a listen here and see what they have to say about it. It began in 2001. Jazz cruises at sea. A travel agent named Anita Berry had been booking clients on partial jazz cruises that took up half a ship for Norwegian cruise lines when the company decided just to stop offering them. But she saw the value and at the ripe age of 70, jumped on the opportunity to start her own. Just 7 weeks after 9/11 in 2001, the first jazz cruise set sail, and it's been sailing and selling out ever since. A floating jazz festival that's booked nearly every big name that jazz has produced during the last 25 years. One of the questions that is asked is, let me say I've never been on a jazz before in my life, which I haven't. Why should I go? Well, if you like the music, there isn't any way, shape, or form that you're going to be able to get that much music in that time period with top names anywhere else. It just doesn't exist. Beyond that, you're going to be able to meet the artists. You're going to be able to talk to them. It's just a different experience. And where do I park? You don't have to worry about that. How do I get home? You don't have to worry about that. You do nothing but go back to your cabin. It doesn't even have to be your cabin, just a cabin. Downbeat magazine talking about jazz cruises. Kenny Burrell Trio live at the Newport Jazz Festival 1976. They're up next.
1: I think you'd like to play one of my favorite songs written by Thad Jones entitled Child Is Born.

You're at the Music Cafe on the SPR Jazz, one of three Spokane public radio websites, and I should say radio stations, and we're all over the FM dial, at least the lower FM dial, it seems. Joy De Francesco just did These Are Soulful Days from the Ballad and Blues album that came out on Concord Jazz a few years back. Also in there, The Beatles, Across the Universe. That was from the Rarities LP. This version had never been released in the United States before. The original version was almost released as a single in 1968, but Lady Madonna was chosen instead. Ended up being given to an all-star charity album called No One's Gonna Change Our World, which benefited the World Wildlife Fund. Later, when Phil Spector, filled with hours of rough tapes that became the Let It Be album, he took this song, removed the bird sound effects, added strings, and generally changed the sound and total feel of it. Well, there you go. That's from the Beatles Rarities. And we start out with the Kenny Burrell Trio, Newport Jazz Festival, 1976, doing Thad Jones, A Child Is Born. That brings us up to speed on, you know, SPR Jazz, the Music Cafe. 2 hours goes by real quick. That's how time is. Keep doing what you're doing. That's what we're going to do. Here's the title track to Walter Beasley's album, Rendezvous. See you next week.

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Welcome to the Atomic Age Cocktail Party, featuring music from the golden age of the hi-fi. The cool, soulful, and swingin' sounds of Lena Horne. That's from her 1970 album Lena and Gabor, referring to guitarist Gabor Sabo, who played on and helped produce the album. That was the number Watch What Happens, which is its English title. The original in French is Recette de Casar. That comes from the 1964 film The Umbrellas of Cherbourg. This time on the program, we're featuring some more of my favorite female singers from the hi-fi era. Of course, you're going to hear names and voices you are familiar with, but I'm also going to play some so-called hidden gems you might not be as familiar with. Performers who might not have had huge careers, maybe just an album or two, but who I think are just wonderful. And to me, part of the fun in exploring this music and what keeps me going is digging through bins and boxes of dusty vinyl to find records that may be a little lost to history. Sometimes the most amazing music can be found on the most obscure records. On the way, Annie Ross has an invitation for you. Gloria Wood hears bells, and Sandy Warner talks about the dances she knows. Right now, a name that should be familiar to fans of classic movies. It's Doris Day and Close Your Eyes. And it's right here on the Atomic Age Cocktail Party.

asking for that postcard from the city by the bay. That's Carol Simpson, and when you get to Frisco, right here on the Atomic Age Cocktail Party. I'm Jason Croft, and this week it's some more of my favorite Ladies of Lounge. The number you heard there from Simpson comes from her 1959 album, Steve Allen Presents Carol Simpson Singin' and Swingin'. And yes, the Steve Allen in question is the same comedian and musician and original host of The Tonight Show. Simpson herself sang for a few years for Billy May's band before being discovered and releasing her debut, All About Carol. And after Steve Allen heard that record, he helped get her second record made, which was Singin' and Swingin'. Unfortunately, this was all that came from her recording career, but what a wonderful, bright, and breezy voice she absolutely had. Before that, another name you might not be familiar with, that was Audrey Morris and Irritate Me So, a Cole Porter number. Some wonderful images of how irritated she is. That's from The Voice of Audrey Morris from 1956, arranged and conducted by Marty Paich. Morris herself grew up in Chicago and performed at some very famous Chicago nightclubs, including Mr. Kelly's and later at London House. She released two albums in the 1950s, then took some time off, and then recorded two more albums in the 1980s. And we started with Hollywood star Doris Day, star of Pillow Talk, Calamity Jane, and The Man Who Knew Too Much. And that was the tune Close Your Eyes, sounding a little sultry on that number, which is not the standard vibe for one of movie's most well-known good girls. That was a remake of a record she did in the late 1950s with Paul Weston. What we heard was from an album she did with Andre Previn and his trio in 1962 titled Duet. We're taking another look at some of the great female singers of the hi-fi era this week on the program. And on the way, the ritzy sounds of Judy Garland, also the alluring sounds of the Queen of Exotica, Ema Sumac. For you now, it's Abby Lane and Do It Again. And it's right here on the Atomic Age Cocktail Party.

Ever.

0: boy. Hey, bellboy. Hey, bellboy. Hey, bellboy.
1: It's the Atomic Age Cocktail Party and more Ladies of Lounge. And how about the range on that singer, right? That was Gloria Wood matching that brass and some bells, note for note. Hey, Bellboy, the name of that one from 1953. Wood, as you can hear, had quite a range, 4 octaves. And she was compared in some circles to singer Ema Sumac, the queen of exotica, who had a 5-octave range. Wood herself sang for Kay Kaiser for a while, but her real claim to fame was doing cartoon voices for radio and TV commercials and also appearing on children's records, especially a lot of those put out by Disney. And before Gloria Wood, we had the legendary Judy Garland and the big number Puttin' on the Ritz by Irving Berlin, originally from the 1930 film of the same name. That version from Garland is from her 1960 release, Judy, That's Entertainment, the orchestra conducted by Jack Marshall. And we started with Abby Lane and Do It Again, just a wonderful, saucy number. That's from her 1958 album, The Lady in Red, featuring Sid Raymond's orchestra. Lane, a very talented singer and actress who also was married for a time to bandleader Xavier Cugat. She performed with him for a while and also, because of her glamour gal looks, can be found on many of his album covers. Well, thank you for tuning in to the Atomic Age Cocktail Party. This week, we're looking at some more of my favorite female singers from the hi-fi era. And here now, another voice that should be very familiar to fans of music out there. It's the great Billie Holiday, and Please Don't Talk About Me When I'm Gone.

listen if you can't say anything real nice. It's better not to talk at all, that's my advice. We're parting, you go your way, I'll go mine, it's best that we do. Here's a kiss, I hope that this brings lots of luck to you. Makes no difference how I carry on, just don't you talk.

You're listening to the Atomic Age Cocktail Party. I'm Jason Croft, and our spotlight this week is on more great ladies of lounge, wonderful female singers from the hi-fi era. Rose Hardaway there, and Just for a Thrill. Now, I've played Hardaway before on this program, and I just love her voice, so rich and soulful. This is from her only release, It's Time for Rose Hardaway, from 1960. She started as a nightclub dancer, but then moved over to being a singer. And after this album, she sort of faded out of view. But what a great snapshot of a particular period in time, and what a great voice. And this is a hidden gem, another great hidden gem that I hope people discover. Annie Ross before that, we heard Invitation to the Blues, teaming up with sax player Zoot Sims. What a great slow and swinging blues number. That comes from a solo album of hers from 1959, A Gasser, using some of that hepcant beatnik language. And we started with someone whose voice inspired and shaped so many other female singers of the Atomic Age and beyond. I'm talking about the great Billie Holiday, here doing the number Please Don't Talk About Me When I'm Gone. That was released in 1956 on the album Velvet Mood. Also featuring some really talented folks on that album with her, taking some nice solos on that tune as well. We're talking about Benny Carter on sax, Barney Kessel on guitar, and Harry Sweets Edison on the trumpet.

Ethel Ennis, living her best tropical island life here on the Atomic Age Cocktail Party. An Occasional Man, the name of that one, that originally comes from the musical comedy movie The Girl Rush from 1955, where it was sung by Gloria de Havilland. Ennis herself was known as Baltimore's First Lady of Jazz, and we heard her doing just a wonderful, tantalizing slow burn on that number. That was from her 1964 album, This is Ethel Ennis, conducted by Sid Bass. We also heard from Gloria Lynn and another tropical tune, the classic Bally High from Rodgers and Hammerstein's South Pacific, a deep, rich, and haunting rendition of that tune. That's from her third album, titled Try a Little Tenderness from 1960, one of more than a dozen albums she did for the Everest label from 1958 through 1964. And speaking of haunting voices, we started with a woman known as the Queen of Exotica, and the title track from her big debut, Voice of the Extabay, from 1952. That was Extabay, Lure of the Unknown Love. Now, much has been said about the mysterious Ima Sumac. She was a purported Incan princess with that amazing five-octave range. Now, this album was arranged and conducted by one of the founding figures of Exotica, Les Baxter, and the album itself is considered one of the cornerstones of the whole Exotica genre. And the name of the album, Extabay, comes from a figure in Mayan folklore where she, this figure, is a demonic female force that leads men to their deaths. And no, Extabay is not Les Baxter's last name in Pig Latin, as some of the rumors go. Well, you're listening to the Atomic Age Cocktail Party, celebrating the golden age of the hi-fi. 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And don't forget, you can always follow us on Twitter at Atomic Age Radio. One more set of music left here in our look at more great ladies of lounge, and let's start off with Dame Shirley Bassey and some pre-James Bond music from her. It's right here on the Atomic Age Cocktail Party.

Wrapping up our look at some more great ladies of lounge here on the Atomic Age Cocktail Party. That was singer, actress, and model Sandy Warner and the Mambo, Tango, Samba, Calypso, Cha-Cha Blues. Yeah, none of those dances do it for her. That's from another album presented by comedian and talk show host Steve Allen. That's from Fair and Warner from 1959. Now, hi-fi fans will actually know Sandy Warner not for her singing, but for her many album cover appearances. She was known as Miss Exotica. Yeah, she was the model for all those classic Martin Denny Exotica albums, starting with the one titled Exotica, and then for several others that followed, changing her look with every record. And we started with a wonderful bit of teenage fun with a touch of a Latin beat. That was Dame Shirley Bassey and Kiss Me, Honey, Honey, Kiss Me from 1958, featuring Wally Stott and his orchestra and chorus. And you can hear Shirley Bassey's voice growing into that brassy sound she would be known later on for, especially for those big James Bond themes that she sang a few years later. Now, Bassey would go on to re-record the tune we heard, Kiss Me, Honey, Honey, Kiss Me, for her 1966 album, I've Got a Song for You, and then record it again in 1984 for I Am What I Am. And it's also a number she loved doing live in person at shows. And if you go online, you can find lots of video of her singing it. Well, that just about does it for our program on more great ladies of lounge. Make sure you're here again next time for more fun from the golden age of the hi-fi. Going to leave you with one more. It's Easy Williams, part of that school of soft whispering singers. From her only release, 1957's Easy Does It, it's a nice, slow, and relaxed number called Easy Come, Easy Go. Until next time, this is Jason Croft saying, keep swinging.

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We are back with another Brazilian Hour. I'm your host, Sergio Mialnischenko, and we have a very special program for us. Coming up soon, we'll be featuring some big band orchestras and beautiful arrangements with some very special musicians. But now, let's listen to João Bosco, followed by Djavan. Then we go to Chico Buarque de Holanda, Badia Sade, Virginia Rosa, and close with Ana Cristina Horta.

And then we had Ana Cristina Horta with Não Há Dúvida from her album Órbita. With Virginia Rosa, we heard Que Bandeira. This comes from the album Samba A Dois. With Badia Saad, we heard Pega no Coco from her album Between Love and Luck. With Chico Buarque de Holanda, we heard his Samba de Orly. Javan, joined by Stevie Wonder on harmonica, presented Samurai. And João Bosco opened the set with the title track of his album, Mano Que Zoeira. You are listening to The Brazilian Hour. I'm Sergio Mialnischenko, always bringing to you some of the best in Brazilian music. Up next, we have a set with some very special recordings with big bands, featuring Gafieira, Rio Miami, trumpet player Jericó, pianist Antônio Adolfo with the Orquestra Atlântica, and close with Banda Mantiqueira, right here on the

Then we had a very important big band orchestra called Banda Mantiqueira, and we heard Preta Porte de Tafetá from the album Bexiga. Antônio Adolfo, pianist, composer, arranger, he presented Africa, Bahia, Brazil with a very special

special band from Rio de Janeiro, big band orchestra called Orquestra Atlântica. Trumpet player Jericó presented Influência do Jazz. And we opened the set with Gafieira Rio Miami, a big band samba orchestra. We heard with them Nona Madeira. 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I'm Sergio Mionischenko. For those interested on the playlist of this program, just visit the Brazilian Hour site, brazilianhour.org. Go to search archives and input the program number. This is Brazilian Hour 377. We continue with more music with Teresa Cristina with a good samba, guitarist alemão, and close with Casuarina.

Then we had Casuarina with Certidão, title track of the album. Guitarist alemão, o Miri Stocker, brought us Um Chopinho em Ipanema. Teresa Cristina, top samba singer from Rio de Janeiro, opened the set with Gema from her album Delicada. This is the Brazilian Hour. 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Once again, this is Brazilian Hour Z377. The Brazilian Hour is an international program made possible by the Ministry of Foreign Relations of Brazil. I'll leave with the band Os Cobras with 40 Graus. For the Brazilian Hour, I'm Sergio Mionischenko, hoping to be with you next time. E até lá.

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1: This is Blue Dimensions. I'm Johnny Meister. In this hour of Blue Dimensions, Colors of a Journey, the debut album of trumpeter, composer, arranger, and orchestra leader Naoya Ogura, whose journey was interrupted by COVID, but not stopped. We'll hear several tracks from the album, both original pieces and the jazz classic. Also, multi-percussionist Ian Dogol takes us on The Last Train to Africa, his great new album of John Coltrane music, and we'll hear from drummer-turned-bassist Brian Claxton, his second album, and first as a bassist, called Here Goes Nothing. And Kurt Elling and the WDR Big Band offer a reinterpretation of a Joe Jackson pop rock hit, all coming up in this hour of Blue Dimensions. We'll start out with music from Naoya Ogura, a multi-talented musician from Kobe, Japan, with a debut album, Colors of a Journey. Ogura's journey has been challenging at times for the trumpeter, composer, arranger, and bandleader who came to the United States to pursue his dream of making music, a dream that began with the influence of his uncle, an organist, who encouraged him to proceed with his own musical journey. He decided to move to New York City, a move that also involved learning some English. In 2020, he arrived in New York City to study at Queens College, but almost as soon as he arrived, COVID hit, and he returned to Japan and continued his studies online. I asked him about this, and he replied, "During online classes, I felt connected to my life and the people in New York. Thanks to technology, we could see each other and speak in real time, and in those moments, I genuinely felt close to them. But the instant the connection was cut, that closeness vanished. I was physically alone in Japan again, and the distance felt overwhelming." The piece I'm going to play now is called CYF, and one of the reasons I contacted him was to uncover the meaning of CYF, which I thought might be some code phrase I was unaware of. He said it stands for close yet far, describing how he felt during the COVID pandemic. So this is Naoya Ogura heading up a large group, a couple of things from the album Colors of a Journey, starting with CYF, here on Blue Dimensions.

A couple of things from Naoya Ogura, trumpeter, composer, arranger, and orchestra leader, with the Charlie Parker classic there, Moose the Mooch, and before that, an original composition, CYF, Close Yet Far, from an album called Colors of a Journey, to which we'll return for more music later in the show. Right now, multi-percussionist Ian Dogol, and I think that is how he pronounces his name, I-A-N, a Coltrane-themed album called The Last Train to Africa, that's T-R-A-N-E, as in Coltrane. He does some Coltrane pieces on the album, including this one, which is kind of a long track, but we're not afraid of long pieces on this show. It's the Coltrane piece Twinge, with Richard Howell on tenor sax, Frank Martin on piano, Gary Brown on bass, David Frazier on bells and shakers, and poetry from Avocha, here on Blue Dimensions.

John Coltrane said, "My music is a spiritual expression of what I am, my faith, my being. I want to uplift and inspire. I call this poem Transpirations because I couldn't think of anything else to explain him what he was doing. Transpirations is a better way of saying it. Inspired by the wisdom of St. John Coltrane. John Coltrane was a new kind of phenomenon. A musical, mystical, spiritual, inexplicable phenomenon. A bigger than life mystic man, a mystic man with a heart full of passionate spirituality. Train was an artist. A driven, obsessive, virtual artist on a mission. A mission that included beautiful ballads to creations that can only be defined as transcendent trainscapes. The man was a musical composition in progress. A composition beyond comprehension. John Coltrane was a many-sided creative enigma, a gentle soul on a lifelong journey of healing on the road to learning. Always searching, searching, searching, searching, searching, searching, searching, searching, searching, searching, searching, searching, searching, trying to find himself in his place. In all the sacred mysteries of the universe, transporting himself out of the dungeons of addiction and liberating himself through a relentless creativity, John Coltrane's journey began as a dream in the church of his mother's womb. He came to us through the musical majesty of the black church and the reckless bravado of Charlie Yardbird Parker, forever transporting himself through southern nightmares on African pentatonic scales as the joy, the pain, the rage, and years of tears of generations of murdered black children came pouring out of his soul through his horn. But enamored and inspired by the concept of the sacred infinite, he elevated himself. I say he transcended the madness to the international language of music and was kick-started into musical fearlessness by the amazing piano stylings of Hassan Ibn Ali and the harmonic daring of Sun Ra's John Gilmore, the rigorous practice and melodic dissonance of Thelonious Monk taught him all about the gifts of daring and discipline. While the spiritual intensity of Ravi Shankar sitar introduced him to the rhythmic majesty of Babatunde Olatunji's drums of passion and the miraculous cosmic, magical, and otherworldliness of the ingenious Geno Lewis legitimized his internalized spiritual consciousness so his saxophone could finally digest and sing it all as he elevated himself. I say elevated himself and our lives to the strength of his song. His life was a sacred journey, a prayer, love suprema, love suprema, love suprema, love suprema. And through the man, this man, John Coltrane, has transcended. His spirit is still alive and strong. I say his spirit is still alive and strong. His spirit is still alive and strong, alive and strong, alive and strong, alive and strong, and forever and ever and ever reborn every day in our hearts.

0: In Yoruba tradition, as long as you say a person's name, you keep them alive. Why don't you say his name? Say John Coltrane. He couldn't hear that. I want his spirit to hear you. Say John Coltrane. How about again? John Coltrane. How about again? John Coltrane. Yes, you see.
1: Percussionist Ian Dogol and group with Tunji from the album The Last Train to Africa, a Coltrane-themed project. I'm Johnny Meister. 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We'll hear more from trumpeter, composer, and orchestra leader Naoya Ogura from his debut album Colors of a Journey that we opened earlier, and play music from Kurt Elling and the WDR Big Band, and bassist and percussionist Brian Claxton, all coming up in a moment here on Blue Dimensions.

This is Blue Dimensions. I'm Johnny Meister. Coming up, more from Naoya Ogura's album Colors of a Journey that we started the show with, and Kurt Elling with the WDR Big Band. After this, from Brian Claxton, who is both a bassist and a percussionist. His new album is called Here Goes Nothing. He was featured as a drummer on his last project, but on this album, he's a bassist, with Eric Gunnison on piano and keyboards, Tom Amend on organ and woodwinds, Steve Kowalczyk on guitar, and Jim White on drums. He is also the producer of the album. This piece is called No Pressure, from Brian Claxton and Group, here on Blue Dimensions.

Kurt Elling with the WDR Big Band in Cologne, Germany, with the Joe Jackson hit Steppin' Out from an album called In the Brass Palace. And before that, we heard from Brian Claxton, No Pressure, from his album Here Goes Nothing. We return now to the album we started the show with, Colors of a Journey, from trumpeter, composer, arranger, and orchestra leader Naoya Ogura that we played at the start of the hour. This is called The Place Where I Used to Be, composed by Ogura as well, here on Blue Dimensions.

trumpeter Naoya Ogura leading an orchestra on a piece called The Place Where I Used to Be from his debut album Colors of a Journey to conclude this edition of Blue Dimensions. I'm Johnny Meister. 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
1: And I'm Jared J.B. Boyd.
0: This week on Bill Street Caravan, we have the sincere soul of Courtland Whalum on the show.
1: Grammy-nominated bluesman Guy Davis will be with us to deliver an installment of the Blues Hall of Fame, an exploration of the lives of the pioneers and innovators enshrined in the Blues Hall of Fame here in Memphis, Tennessee. Brought to you by the Blues Foundation.
0: That's all coming up right now on Bill Street Caravan.
1: Hey, Pat.
0: Hey, JB.
1: This week we've got a friend of the show and a friend to us both, Courtland Whalum, singing his heart out for the lovers who are listening.
0: Yes, many know it as Valentine's Day, and Courtland refers to it as Love Day, whatever you choose to refer to it as, and even if you don't celebrate. This past February 14th was a great opportunity to be enchanted by Mr. Whalum's talents.
1: This concert was certainly a celebration for the young man whose multiple talents had taken him on a winding journey in sound, whether acting in theater, singing in choirs, or educating youth.
0: And on this night, he added another chapter to that story as he sang love song after love song to a fittingly intimate audience.
1: Now, of course, Memphis music fans may already know the man and his talents, but in the case that you don't know him personally, you'd certainly notice he's a part of a pattern of musically inclined Whalums whose first names start with the letter K.
0: That surely ring a bell. If you're a fan of jazz and soul, you probably know his uncles, Kirk and Kevin Whalum. If you love pop, you might have recognized his brother Cameron playing trombone behind Bruno Mars.
1: And if you love hip-hop and New Age R&B, you may have heard his other brother, Kenneth Whalum III, playing sax with Maxwell or soloing on albums with Big Crit.
0: Courtland, as a vocalist, has carved his own path, but has also been integral in helping others create theirs.
1: Yeah, of course. Upon returning home to Memphis after living away in New York, he worked hands-on with students at the Stax Music Academy, as you well know, Madam Executive Director. So, how was it working with Courtland?
0: Courtland is one of the most gracious people, and how he worked with students was just amazing because you could see that all he cared about was them reaching their perfection. He was always filling them with positive thoughts, and I say that that's a Whalum trait. All of them do that. They have like all of these wonderful life-affirming things to tell you constantly. I just love it. I wish I could be in that family.
1: Same here. Well, you love him, and I love him as well. Here he is, Courtland Whalum, live on Bill Street Caravan.

0: Thank you.
1: Thank you so much. So I'm bringing my singers. So I want to invite a friend up. I see Miss Donna in the audience. So one of my loves, one of my Valentines is the theater. And I met Miss Dawn. She just got finished starring as the lead role in the Memphis musical, The Playhouse on the Square. And we've done a lot of things with Hattaboo Theater and other things like that together. So I invited her up to do these next two songs. We hope y'all can groove along, okay?

0: is Don Bradley. Miss Don Bradley, beautiful. So,
1: here's more from Courtland Whalum, live on Bill Street Caravan.
0: I'm going to ask my mother, America Dear.

0: Qadir Muhammad, everybody. I'm Qadir.
1: That was Courtland Whalum live on Beale Street Caravan. For more info on Courtland, check him out on Facebook and SoundCloud.
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1: Up next, Grammy-nominated bluesman Guy Davis takes us through the life histories of the pioneers and innovators enshrined in the Blues Hall of Fame. 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
3: Dockery Plantation spread out like a village. It had everything. Church, school, commissary, post office, train station, cemetery, and a moonshiner. Boss Dockery even printed his own money. 2,000 folks lived in the village. Dirt streets stretched past rows of shanties and dead-ended at the quarters. At noontime Saturday, that's where the crap game started. Drinking that moonshine commenced alongside it. The women gambled bad as the men. When darkness came, everyone drifted over to the big boarding house that an old lady ran. In one room, they played Georgia Skin. In another, looked like they fried every catfish out of the Sunflower River. In the big hall was the breakdown. People wrapped up around each other, dancing the shimmy and the slow drag. Charlie Patton played guitar. Charlie tossed the guitar in the air. He played it between his legs. He rode it like a mule. Once he got through clowning, he played until the Peavine train left Dockery's at 4 a.m. Charlie walked through the dock. His brogan shoes scraped the dusty gravel. Crickets and cicadas sang thick as cotton. He got in a little before sunrise. On her way to the field, Charlie's mother asked, "You going to work today?" Charlie said, "I done made my money." He said, "None of these Dockery dollars either, honey. He wants you to work for it and give it back." Charlie had a point. You couldn't really buy a train ticket to New Orleans with the money Boss Dockery printed. But Annie Patton never stopped hoping her boy would settle down on the farm. Once upon a time, she worried to Charlie's daddy, Bill. "I can't do nothing with him," Annie said. "I reckon he was called to pick that guitar." Bill said, "Well, that's all he's going to be, because it just worries him to death." Bill had got Charlie his first guitar after he caught Charlie going out the window Saturday night to hear Henry Sloan at the breakdown. Said, "I'm going to let him learn at home, because he's going to be slipping off, and I don't want that." Said, "If that's his game he want to play, let him learn just like anybody else. It ain't going to hurt him." But Annie was still scared he's going to get killed somewhere. "What you want when I root him? He want somebody." Sunday morning, already July hot, Charlie went out under the pecan tree with his guitar. His sister's little children came around. "Your mama's gone," Charlie said. "Get out there and shake your hips, y'all." And the children waddled and Charlie played the alphabet song. They swung until their mama came out into the yard. "Y'all ain't gonna be rascals like Charlie," she said, "on his way to hell." That kind of chilled the festivity. But those kids learned their letters. Some of the men started going off to the German war. Mr. Dockery said Uncle Sam would have to leave his best hands alone. He even kept his moonshiner hid. Didn't cover for the runty guitar picker, though. Just before day, Charlie rode the Peavine out. He carried his guitar in his hand. His pockets held a fingernail file, comb, and 2 half pints of Dockery Lightning. He brought what money he'd done made. It could go and some more had come. Didn't worry. He would need tobacco before long. The train twisted through Renova and Marigold to Mountain Bayou. It jolted past Green Rose in the dust. Charlie never once looked up from his fingernails. The Peavine linked up with the yellow dog. Charlie rode the dog onto Lula. Strolling across the platform, he saw a younger fella playing guitar. Charlie stood there with his case in his hand. The young man stopped strumming and said hello. He spoke with a little hiss and a mild stutter. Said he's Tommy Johnson. "You ever been to Germany?" Charlie asked him. No, sir," Tommy sputtered. Charlie laughed. "Out of ease, boy. They'll never make a soldier out of you with that guitar."

0: In the shade of the little station, Charlie commenced a lesson for Tommy. Charlie told Tommy about playing the joints. "Keep your head down, boy. I'm telling you, them old women get to shaking them bottoms. The old mans will kill you in a moment." Tommy laughed. "You think I'm lying?" Charlie asked Tommy to play his best number.
1: "I thought, yeah, she gave me just so late."
0: Tommy played as pretty as Charlie played hard. He sang with a soft, yodeling sound. He finished up and looked at Charlie expectantly.
2: "There's too much running together," Charlie said. "The guitar's all right, but they got to have words that swing like a wave. It's kind of like putting shingles on a house."
0: Tommy looked down and shook his head. He said, "I made more money picking cotton than picking guitar."
2: "I don't know nothing about cotton," Charlie replied, "and don't want to."
0: He passed Tommy a flat bottle of clear liquid. Tommy took a drink. Charlie took a drink. They sank into warm numbness.
1: "It takes booze, it booze, Lord, to carry through."
0: They decided to sit in a cafe, get some fish or some ham, some cornbread and some speckled beans. Hot sauce, pepper vinegar, and a cold drink of water from a deep well cured anything.
2: "Don't give me nothing but fat meat," Charlie said to the waitress. He turned to Tommy and whispered, "Let the whiskey eat on that."
0: Charlie told Tommy about Red, the fellow who ran a joint edge of town.
2: "He don't bother decent people," Charlie said. "Tramps who don't have respect for themselves or anyone else. They fool around getting Red's way, Red just shoot them."
0: Tommy's eyes opened wide.
2: "That's all," Charlie said, "and I confidently think he's right for doing it. Now he's as nice as he can be. Other than don't fool with him or get out of line around, because he sure will kill you."
0: Talking about Red reminded Charlie of Germany again.
2: "You can either die trying to live free here," he said, "or you can die trying to free someone else over there."
0: Tommy looked startled. Charlie dropped coins on the table and they stood. The cafe screen door slammed behind them. Charlie bought a cigar from the dry goods and marched up the dirt road. He chomped on the cigar and opened the second bottle of lightning. Tommy got a swig.
2: "Music is something you gotta burn the midnight oil on," Charlie said. "Don't care what kind of teacher you got."
0: Tommy had heard about enough, but he couldn't figure a way to give Charlie the slip out on the big road. They came to a small brick building. The front door was painted the color of blood.
2: "Here we are," Charlie said.
0: It dawned on Tommy this was the place Charlie told him about, Red's. Tommy gulped down the rest of the lightning. Charlie laughed.
2: "Damn if you ain't a soldier, boy."
0: Tommy sputtered, yes, sir.
2: "It's like I told my mama," Charlie said. "We all gonna die somewhere."
0: They stepped inside, and the red door slammed behind them.

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1: 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The soundtrack of America was made in Tennessee.
2: We're back, and for those of you who are just tuning in, we've got the soulful sounds of Mr. Cortland Whalum on the show today.
0: Of course, this was a Valentine's Day performance, and it was all about saluting Cortland's favorite love songs.
2: You hear his tone, and you might not immediately think Frank Sinatra or Nat King Cole, but he handles their tunes with the same care and creativity that he would Maxwell or even his own.
0: And a lot of what makes his performance special is his ability to bravely reconstruct these covers, which really allows him to stand out, even in familiar territory.
2: Standing out is something that Cortland is particularly intentional about. Specifically, he told a reporter with Memphis' Tri-State Defender, when asked about how he and his brothers fit into the larger tapestry of talented Whalums, that he is very cognizant of his quest to find his own niche.
0: Theater, as we mentioned before, is a domain he pretty much has all to his own. In Memphis, he's acted in productions of The Wiz and Cats. And to hear him speak of his experiences, you can truly tell the stage is freeing for him.
2: In talking with Cortland, you get this sense of warmth that really translates directly to his manner when he's in performance mode. And if you listen to the crowd in this performance, you can tell that they're truly drawn in.
0: Memphis is tight-knit, and Cortland, through his performance, showed that even an artist who is pretty much debuting can have immeasurable support for their craft, because we already love them and their talent.
2: And I just have to say, I love the single C'est La Vie that he released right before this performance. It's as smooth as all get out. And this may be a bit too much info, Pat, but it made it into my very own Valentine's Day playlist.
0: Oh, wow. I'm going to leave that right there so you don't start digging into that playlist. But here's more from Cortland Whalum, live of Bill Street Caravan.
3: 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If you look on Apple Music, iTunes, YouTube, Spotify, it's all there. So, yes, you can download it. It's called C'est La Vie.

0: Hope you like it. Did you like it?
1: Thank y'all. Thank y'all. Thank y'all. As I said,
2: never too much.

0: Thank you. Thank you so much.
1: All right, we're here on the Bill Street Caravan, and I've got a good friend of mine, Corlin Whalum, on the show today. How are you doing?
2: I'm great, Jared. Thank you for having me on here. I love Bill Street Caravan.
1: Hey, we're really glad that you could check in with us. I know that things are crazy right now, and so we're glad to have you calling in via phone today on the Caravan. I really, really appreciate it.
2: Of course. My honor.
1: We're looking back to Valentine's Day. Of course, people know you and Mrs. and I'm sure it felt like that atmosphere, but it's almost sort of like a debut for you just because you were presenting yourself in this new form as an artist. Am I right?
2: That's so right. You're absolutely right. And it was such an incredible experience all the way from when I

0: first was invited to do Green Room, up until the moment it was over. It was almost surreal because so much work goes into an hour and a half of music or so, and it was all worth it at the end just to feel the support. And it was sold out 2 weeks before the show, and just people that I didn't know, people that I knew, just came out and showed love on Love Day.
1: Why Valentine's Day for this performance?
0: I have been wanting to do a show at some day, and long story short, my mom says, you know what, you should do it on Valentine's Day. Valentine's Day is a huge holiday for a date night and just want to go out and enjoy something special and fun. And I wanted to be a part of that.
1: If you could, for those who are listening here and even those who are listening from faraway lands, could you walk us through what the name Waylon means here in Memphis?
0: I think the name Waylon means so many different things for so many people. Two things that I can't get away from, even if I tried, is church and music. And no matter what, those two seem to be interwoven with each of us. And our connection to God and to the music really drives each of us individually.
1: So many of our listeners likely know about Pat Mitchell Worley and her involvement with the Jackson Music Academy. Tell me about your tenure there.
0: I mean, basically, I was the vocal director of the students, and I was the music theory teacher as well. And I learned so much from those kids, probably more than what I taught them, I like to think, just because their gust for life and just their enthusiasm and passion for what they want. And knowing that I have been in their shoes before, and I got to see a full graduating class just recently be ushered into the world in 2020. So I'm pleased. I feel like my work there is done. I did the best that I could do, and they did the best that they could do, and we just all had a beautiful moment. There was never a dull moment at Stax.
1: Let's talk about your performance particularly, and specifically for this Valentine's Day Love Day performance. What was it like sort of switching gears to being a solo performer?
0: It felt like me, let me groove, and I just wanted the whole feel of that show to connect with people, to let their hair down and just chill out with a glass of wine or their favorite cocktail or water even, and just enjoy the sounds that have impacted me so much. There's nothing more transcendent than live music to me.
1: When you look back at the set list, we're a few months removed from this show now, but it still seems so recent because there haven't been many shows. What are some of the highlights from the set list?
0: Oh, man, I love doing Luther Vandross, Never Too Much. I love doing Maxwell's Ascension. I love doing Babyface covers. I brought my actor friend, Don. We did some Marvin Gaye and Tammy Terrell. I just love, you know, the songs that move, and every instrument is doing their own thing. It's like the perfect gumbo, you know. Everything can stand alone, but when you put it together, it's magical. And I loved it. I mean, the singers, the background singers were fantastic. The song choices were strategic. I just wanted to go from as early as I felt I could go to current day with some of the best and most intriguing love songs that I feel I've ever heard.
1: Well, speaking of, C'est La Vie, which was your single that you put out just before this, I'm sure it was a highlight of that night.
0: That was good. That was the first time I got to do that. It's just one of those songs you like, put the bathtub on and light some candles, get your glass and sit back and relax. C'est La Vie means such is life. Let love lead the way. That's all this song is about, really. And that one, as well as my other original, Can We Go, Love's Paradise, is another favorite of mine. But yeah, I mean, those two, especially C'est La Vie, I got the video that was Crosstown. I shot in Crosstown. It was kind of like a package deal leading up to the show. So you can check that out on YouTube, C'est La Vie under my name. It was really cool to do on that night as well.
1: So what's going on now in your world with a pause on the local entertainment?
0: Man, I'm glad my show happened when it did, because I just can't imagine not having that under my belt. And then this corona thing happens. It would be heartbreaking. But I made the conscious decision to come out of this quarantine with something to show for it. So I have been doing my due diligence in terms of writing new songs, in terms of being in the studio. I've been recording at Made in Memphis as of lately with Amanda Davis. So I'm excited about sharing this when it's all said and done. Got some good songs. I get to put a collection of work together that I think fits who I am. and expresses the many facets of my personality.
1: We're all excited to be able to be alongside you on that journey. And we really, really appreciate you being along for hours here on the District Caravan.
0: Of course,
1: it'd be ideal to be in person and in the studio, but we really, really appreciate that you can join us by phone.
0: Of course, man, anytime.
1: All right, well, be well, brother.
0: Thank you, Jared.
1: All right, c'est la vie.
0: C'est la vie.
1: Have a good one.
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0: That was Courtland Whalum live on Beale Street Caravan. 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

Miss Irene Reed from Million Dollar Secret talking about her big fat daddy. Thank you so much for joining me. This is Dee Alexander. More great music coming up for you, so please hang out with me as we enjoy more music. This is Jazz.

How beautiful is that? The lady in satin, Billie Holiday, the end of a love affair in front of a full orchestra with strings. Absolutely stunning. And before that, we heard from Gerald Wilson from his recording, You Better Believe It. We heard the title track from that recording. Started things off with Doug Kern from Free For All with his West Coast Organ Band, with the Bobby Hutcherson composition, Little Bee's Poem. Here is a gentleman that is well into his 90s, still playing music and making everyone happy. None other than Chicago's own George Freeman from his recording, Everybody Say Yeah. Let's take a listen to a song that features his nephew, Chico Freeman, My Scenery.

The beauty of The Single Petal of a Rose from Duke Ellington and his orchestra, the Ellington Suites, can bring tears to your eyes. And you've heard this music right here with me, D. Alexander, and this is Jazz.

Peter Bernstein on guitar from What Comes Next on Smoke Sessions. His composition, Harbor No Illusions, with Sullivan Fortner piano, Peter Washington bass, Joe Farnsworth on drums. Before that, we heard from Mr. Eddie Henderson from Shuffle and Deal, It Might As Well Be Spring, with Kenny Barron on piano, Gerald Cannon bass, Mike Clark drums, Donald Harrison, alto, and Mr. Henderson himself on trumpet. Started things off with Kenny Washington from his recording, What's the Hurry? His funky rendition of Invitation. Let's continue with Brandy Younger from Somewhere Different with Tickled Pink.

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You're with D. Alexander. This is Jazz.

LA born, spent time in New York, and now living in Vienna, Mr. Danny Grisette from his recording Remembrance, along with Dana Stevens on soprano, Vicente Archer bass, Bill Stewart on drums. We heard Gallop's Gallop. Thank you so much for joining me. You're with D. Alexander. How are you? I hope you're feeling well. I'm fantastic. I'm feeling so great. Got lots of great music in store for you. So please stick around. We're going to have a great time together. I'm looking forward to it. I hope that you are too. So please stay with me. This is Jazz.

on piano, Indiduzzo Macathini, from his recording In the Spirit of Into. And we heard the recording Into. And before that, we heard from Grant Stewart's recording Rise and Shine with the voice of Lucy Yagazarian on My Reverie. Started things off with Martin Bejarano from Hashtag Cuban American, his rendition of You've Changed. And let's keep the music going with three talented women. Here and Now, Tamika Reed on cello, Sylvia Boyanese bass, Maz Swift on violin, from their recording Not Living in Fear. Let's take a listen to Prayer for Wadud.

Marley Monroe, also known as Lady Blackbird, from her recording Black Acid Soul. A reimagining, a lot of reimaginings going on these days. Beware the Stranger, made popular in the 70s by the funk group Marley Monroe.

Crystal Generation, and she's breathed new life into Beware the Stranger. Before that, we had Orrin Evans and the Captain Black Big Band, The Intangible In Between, I'm So Glad I Got to Know You. Before that, we heard from Jeremiah Abia, Professor of Voice at Berklee College of Music. From his recording, Life as a Ballad, we heard Next Time Around. Here's the Crusaders. From Second Crusade, A Message from the Inner City. Wilton Felder on saxophone, Wayne Henderson trombone, Styx Hooper drums, Joe Sample keyboards, David T. Walker on guitar.

Thank you so much for joining me. You're with D. Alexander. So happy to have shared this music with you. Hope you've enjoyed it. Please don't forget to share it with your children. We must pass the baton on to them. They are listening and they are the future. So let's pave the way for them. Thank you for hanging out with me. You're with D. Alexander, and this is Jazz.

That was a very modern, very fresh arrangement of a Broadway show tune from the 60s. Did you recognize it? That was from Bye Bye Birdie. The tune was A Lot of Living to Do, and that great creative arrangement was from guitarist Pat Metheny, with Pat, Larry Grenadier on bass, and Bill Stewart on drums. I'm Jana Lee Ross, and you're listening to Jazz. Let us know what you like about the jazz at our email. 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Let's hear a track now from the always clever pianist Bobby Timmons. This is his tune, Trick Hips, and he's joined by Johnny Little on the vibes.

Some really otherworldly soloing from members of the Clayton Hamilton Jazz Orchestra. Playing the trumpet was Eugene Snooky Young, and that very, very unique soprano saxophone solo was the band leader himself, Jeff Clayton. They were playing the Dory Kamey tune, Like a Lover. Before that, Dexter Gordon recorded in 1964 the tune Darn That Dream. Really lovely piano playing from Kenny Drew on that track. And we started that set with Bobby Timmons on piano playing his tune Trick Hips. You're listening to Jazz. I'm Jana Lee Ross. 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

The very majestic piano playing of McCoy Tyner, always such drama and majesty when McCoy plays. That was the Gershwin tune, Someone to Watch Over Me. And before that, a very cheerful reading of the Coltrane tune, Giant Steps, a great group on that recording. Toots Thielemann playing harmonica with Terrence Blanchard on trumpet, Troy Davis on drums, John Schofield on guitar, Christian McBride playing bass, and Bruce Barth on piano. I'm Jana Lee Ross, and you're listening to Jazz.

Kenny Burrell on guitar with Grover Washington on sax. That recorded in 1985 with Grady Tate on drums and longtime Coltrane bassist Reggie Workman. They were playing Summertime. Before that, Brad Meldow playing Paul Simon's Still Crazy After All These Years. I love what he does with that tune. Kind of gives you a little bit of that edge of the madness, edge of the craziness within that tune. I hope this next track gives you the feeling that you're having your very own private concert with Joe Pass. This is such a wonderful, intimate recording that he did in 1992. This is the guitar virtuoso Joe Pass playing The Very Thought of You.

That was the jazz guitar master Joe Pass, recorded in 1992, the tune The Very Thought of You. Thanks so much for listening to Jazz. We'll close out this hour with music from the film track to Spike Lee's Do the Right Thing. This music is composed by Bill Lee and some just tremendous players on this soundtrack. Branford Marsalis, Terrence Blanchard, Kenny Barron, James Williams is on this, Jeff Tane Watts. This track is We Love Roll Call, y'all.

That is the All-Star Big Band, led by Ray Brown from the bass, and the tune, Nat Adderley's The Work Song. You're listening to Jazz. I'm Jana Lee Ross. Great to have you sharing this great music with me. Now, that isn't called the All-Star Big Band for nothing. Some of the heavy hitters on this record, Yusuf Lateef, Tommy Flanagan, Clark Terry, Milt Jackson, who is teaming up with Ray Brown, and also featured on The Work Song, Cannonball Adderley. That record was recorded in January 1962, and just 6 months before that, Cannonball was in the studio with a very young singer named Nancy Wilson. Also featured on that record, Joe Zawinul on piano, and yes, Cannonball's brother Nat makes an appearance.

Bobby Hutcherson on the vibes with a great rhythm section of Jerry Allen on piano, Christian McBride on bass, and Al Foster playing drums. The tune was Delilah. And before that, the collaboration from a very young Nancy Wilson. I think she was 19 when she made this record with Cannonball Adderley. That tune, Never Will I Marry. We love hearing from our listeners, so drop us a note at our email, jazznetwork@wfmt.com. Now we'll hear from a very fun crossover project now. I love these classical jazz combos. Great creative things happen, especially when you have great people, and we do on this one. This is Oscar Peterson on piano and internationally acclaimed violinist Itzhak Perlman from a record called Side by Side. This is the very moody Russian folk song, Dark Eyes, given a jazz twist.

the heartbreaking voice of Jimmy Scott. You know, we heard Nancy Wilson earlier this hour, and she has said, when asked about her influences, that if there hadn't been a Jimmy Scott, there never would have been a Nancy Wilson. Major influence on that singer, and many others, too. Before that, A Swingin' Dark Eyes from violinist Itzhak Proman, Oscar Peterson on piano, and Ray Brown. Ray Brown seems to be everywhere this hour. Ray Brown is everywhere anyway, but Ray Brown playing bass on that recording. I'm Jana Lee Ross, and you're listening to Jazz.

You're My Girl, that song written by Julie Stein and Sammy Kahn. And the guitarist was Steve Kahn, the son of songwriter Sammy Kahn. On just about all of Steve Kahn's records, he includes a song written by his dad. Before that, the burner of all burners, Charlie Parker's Donna Lee, played With Gusto by Joey DeFrancesco on the Hammond B3. I'm Jana Lee Ross, and you're listening to Jazz. You know, earlier I told you Ray Brown is everywhere, so let's hear a little bit more Ray. You'll hear him right on top of this. He did a lot of studio session work in Hollywood, so this is Ray Brown holding it down from Lalo Schifrin's music from the film Cool Hand Luke.

The jazz guitar of Wes Montgomery playing Antonio Carlos Jobim's Bossa Nova and Sensitive. It's fun to say it in Portuguese. Insensitive, you can probably guess that's what it means. That was recorded in 1966 with Ray Barreto on the congas. And we heard before that Ray Barreto 40 years later in 2006 from his record called Standards Reconditioned, as in Puerto Rican, and using a great band there, including Hilton Ruiz on piano. And before that, we heard Hilton Ruiz himself with his trio playing Slip, Slide, and Blues. I'm Jana Lee Ross. This is Jazz. Get in touch with us and let us know how you like the jazz. Our email is jazznetwork@wfmt.com. We'll finish out this hour with a little more Hilton Ruiz at the piano. This is Home Cookin'.

two omnipotent, omnipresent giants of the jazz world, Ray Brown on bass and Milt Jackson on vibes, teaming up to lead the All-Star Big Band. That tune was lined with a groove. And by All-Star, well, check out some of these stars. Tommy Flanagan on piano, Clark Terry. We also have Yusuf Latif and both Adderley brothers in this band. A great record recorded in 1962. I'm Jana Lee Ross. You're listening to Jazz

Etta James recorded in 2001 from her beautiful record Blue Gardenia with arrangements and piano work by Cedar Walton. Before that, Fred Hirsch at the piano for a sprightly version of Bye Bye Blackbird. And we started that set with the duo of Hank Jones at the piano, Joe Lovano playing sax. They played a tune, well, you could call it Budo because that's what Miles Davis called it when he recorded it on Birth of the Cool. But it's really a tune called Hallucinations, written by Bud Powell. That's why Miles called it Budo, B-U-D-O. His sort of sneaky little tribute there to Bud Powell. But yes, it's really Hallucinations. I'm Jana Lee Ross, and you're listening to Jazz.

Jimmy McGriff taking us to church with that Hammond B3 from his CD, The Dream Team, and his dream guitarist, Mel Brown. They were playing the Willie Nelson tune, Ain't It Funny How Time Slips Away, before that Stardust. Marlon Jordan playing trumpet, joined by guest Branford Marsalis on the sax. I'm Jana Lee Ross. You're listening to Jazz. 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Thank you.

Monty Croft singing his heart out and playing those vibes, a beautiful ballad we don't hear too often, dedicated to you. Before that, Bill Evans at the piano playing Our Love Is Here to Stay, and we started that set with Song with Orange from Charles Mingus's Shoes of the Fisherman's Wife. I'm Jana Lee Ross. You are listening to Jazz. Great to have you with me. 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We'll finish this hour with a little bit of film music from Bill Lee's film score to Do the Right Thing.

I always love that when you get a little studio chatter from the musicians. Let you know, yes, these are real live people making real live music. That was Robert Glasper on piano playing his tune FTB with Damian Reed on drums, Vicente Archer on bass. You're listening to Jazz.

Horace Silver on piano, recorded in 1963. That was his tune, Sweet Sweetie D. You know, Horace often has people's names in his song titles. For instance, before that, we heard the Gil Evans Orchestra playing the Horace Silver tune, Sister Sadie. A great rhythm section playing with that big band. Gil himself on piano with Ron Carter on bass and Elvin Jones on drums. I'm Jana Lee Ross, and you're listening to Jazz. Drop us an email and let us know what you like about the jazz. 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A track now from the guitar artistry of Billy Rogers. This is Billy's Bop.

the classic Coltrane Quartet playing Too Young to Go Steady from Ballads. That was the album, with Jimmy Garrison on bass, the drum machine Elvin Jones, and McCoy Tyner playing piano. Before Coltrane, we heard Billy Rogers playing guitar, his tune Billy's Bop. You're listening to Jazz. Here's a little Social Soft Shoe from Wynton Marsalis.

can be. When I get that mood indigo,

Duke Ellington's Mood Indigo, that was Jimmy Scott, backed up by Cyrus Chestnut on piano. Before that, we heard Cyrus Chestnut with his trio from Cyrus Plays Elvis, that was Hound Dog, as in You Ain't Nothing But A. You're listening to Jazz. I'm Jana Lee Ross. Drop us an email and let us know what you like about jazz. 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

0: Let There Be Love, Oscar Peterson, live at the Blue Note. And I'm going to let Oscar tell you who's in the band.
1: Thank you on behalf of Bobby. Thank you. This is the end of, coming to the end of four of the most meaningful weeks in my life in the jazz world, apart from the ones that I had with this group originally. We just finished 2 weeks in Tokyo, and Sunday night we will, of course, finish another 2 weeks here. It's been a real gas. I think it's been a monumental thing for us. We hope it has been for you. Thank you. Herbie Ellis. On bass, the relentless Ray Brown. Thank you. Good night.

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Full cut to Cedar Walton's recording, One Flight Down. Cedar at the piano, Vincent Herring here on a tenor sax, David Williams on bass, and Joe Farnsworth on drums. We're going to hear Joe Farnsworth leading his own group in just a second. Stay tuned. You're listening to Jazz. I'm Dave Schwann. So good to have you with us. We hope things are going well for you and yours, and we hope the music makes things even better. Drummer Joe Farnsworth from his recording Time to Swing up next. Swing they do on Monk's Dream.

drummer Joe Farnsworth and his trio consisting of two masters, Kenny Barron at the piano and Peter Washington on bass, with Thelonious Monk's tune, Monk's Dream, from the recording Time to Swing. Kenny Barron was part of a quartet in the 1980s known as Sphere, S-P-H-E-R-E, the quartet taking its name from Thelonious Monk's middle name, Sphere. Here is the quartet with Kenny on piano, Charlie Rouse on tenor. Charlie played with Monk for many years. Buster Williams is on bass. Ben Riley on drums from the album Four for All, a tune by Kenny. It's called Lunacy.

Music by Kenny Barron. It's called Lunacy and played by the quartet known as Sphere. Kenny at the piano with Charlie Rouse on tenor, Buster Williams on bass, and Ben Riley on drums from their recording called Four for All. That's F-O-U-R for All. 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

There is one very fine version of Stevie Wonder's Overjoyed. It's also the title cut to the CD of the same name from Larry Fuller. We heard Larry on piano with Hassan Shakur on bass and Louis Nash on drums. Yes, sir. You're listening to Jazz with Dave Schwann. Our thanks for doing so. We have a lot of great music yet ahead. Please stay with us. Thank you again for joining us. Cannonball Adderley is just ahead, but first, here's the First Lady of Song.

0: Ella, from the classic 1956 recording. Ella Fitzgerald sings the Cole Porter Songbook with all of you, Ella Fitzgerald and Buddy Bregman's orchestra. We have Cannonball Adderley and his quintet up next from 1963, recorded live in Tokyo. His brother Nat Adderley is here on cornet, Yusef Lateef on tenor, Joe Zavanul the pianist, Sam Jones on bass, and Louis Hayes on drums. And we will let Nat Adderley, who, by the way, of course, plays alto sax, give you the rest of the information on this tune.
1: We've been told that one of the more popular recordings of ours here in Tokyo is my brother's tune that's called The Work Song.

from July of 1963, live in Tokyo. Cannonball Adderley and his quintet with Nat Adderley's work song. We heard Cannonball, of course, on alto, Nat on cornet, Yusef Lateef, tenor sax, with Joe Zalvenu on piano, Sam Jones on bass, and Louis Hayes on drums, originally released on the Riverside album called Nippon Soul. We took it from a 2-CD set on Riverside called Profiles of Cannonball Adderley. That done in 1963, it was only a few years before that Cannonball Adderley was playing with this man, Miles.

Miles Davis from Seven Steps to Heaven and Baby Won't You Please Come Home. Miles joined by Victor Feldman on piano there, Ron Carter on bass, Frank Butler on drums. Here's drummer Willie Jones III.

drummer Willie Jones III from his recording Fallen Heroes, and a tune called Truthful Blues. A lot of great people here. George Cables on piano. We heard Jeremy Pelt on trumpet. Jeremy wrote the tune. Steve Davis on trombone. Justin Robinson on alto sax. And Gerald Cannon, bass. We thank you so much for joining us this hour and hope you enjoyed all the great American music we call jazz. Dave Schwann finishing up with saxophonist Ken Fowser from his recording Right on Time and Stand Clear of the Closing Doors.

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John Coltrane from Giant Steps, his tune called Cousin Mary, along with Train on tenor, Tommy Flanagan piano, Paul Chambers on bass, and Art Taylor on drums. Hello, welcome on in. You're listening to Jazz with Dave Schwann. Mighty fine, as always, to have you with us. And mighty fine to present Lewis Nash and his quintet, recorded live at Corey Weed's Cellar Jazz Club back in 2011 from their recording The Highest Mountain. Here is Lewis and the quintet with Bobby Hutcherson's tune, Teddy.

0: Thank you very much, ladies and gentlemen.
1: Yeah, Louis Nash and his quintet with Bobby Hutcherson's tune called Teddy. It's from their recording, The Highest Mountain. It was made in September of 2011 at Corey Weed's Cellar Jazz Club in Vancouver in British Columbia. Louis Nash on drums, of course. Rennie Rosnes on piano. Peter Washington on bass. Jimmy Green on sax. And Jeremy Pelt on trumpet. You're listening.

To Jazz with Dave Schwann from Vancouver, British Columbia, we go to New York City to the Village Vanguard for the Thad Jones Mel Lewis Big Band. This is from the first of two albums they did live at the Village Vanguard, and the tune written by Thad's brother, Hank Jones. We'll hear Garnett Brown soloing on trombone and Roland Hanna before he was Sir Roland Hanna starting us off on piano. Here is the Thad Jones Mel Lewis Big Band live at the Village Vanguard with Ah, That's Freedom.

The Thad Jones Mel Lewis Big Band, live at the Village Vanguard in New York, sets done in April of 1967. From the first of two albums they did, live at the Village Vanguard, the tune by Hank Jones, Ah, That's Freedom. Garnett Brown soloing on trombone, and Roland Hanna opening things up on piano. As we say, this is the first of two live albums the Jones-Lewis Band did, this called Live at the Village Vanguard, the second. Maybe hard to find, but certainly worthwhile to track down. It's called Monday Night. You're listening to Jazz with Dave Schwann and Benny Green.

Bill Evans from New Jazz Conceptions and My Romance. And we salute the late, great Joey DeFrancesco here with two selections. The first coming from the album for Jimmy, Wes, and Oliver, when Joey joined with Christian McBride in the big band, also Mark Whitfield on guitar. Here's Joey on his Hammond B3, Mark Whitfield guitar, Christian McBride and the big band with Wes Montgomery's Road Song.

Christian McBride and his big band. Special guest on organ, Joey DeFrancesco, with Mark Whitfield, also a guest on guitar, with Wes Montgomery's tune, Road Song. That's from the terrific Grammy-winning album, by the way, for Jimmy, Wes, and Oliver. Christian and Joey and Mark and the band saluting Jimmy Smith, Wes Montgomery, and Oliver Nelson. We are saluting the late, great Joey DeFrancesco with one more piece, this from In the Key of the Universe. We're going to hear Joey not only on organ and keyboards, but playing trumpet. Here is And So It Is.

remembering the late great Joey DeFrancesco. That's his piece called And So It Is. It's from his recording in The Key of the Universe. We heard Joey not only on organ and keyboards, but also playing trumpet. That was Pharoah Sanders on tenor sax, Billy Hart on drums, Troy Roberts on bass, with additional and beautiful percussion from Sammy Figueroa. Joey DeFrancesco leaving us all too soon at the age of 51. Here's Bobby Watson.

Bobby Watson and New Horizon with Someday We'll All Be Free. From his recording, Keeping It Real, Bobby there on alto with Givitan Jelen on trumpet, Victor Gould piano, Curtis Lundy the bassist, and Victor Jones on drums. You're listening to Jazz with Dave Schwann and guitarist Jocelyn Gould up next from her recording Elegant Traveler. Here's a change of plans.

Music from guitarist Jocelyn Gould. It's called Change of Plans, and it's included on her recording called Elegant Traveler. She's joined by some good people here, traveling right along with Addison Fry on piano, George Delancey on bass. That was Michael Deese on trombone, Quincy Davis, the drummer, and Anthony Stenko on trumpet, Jocelyn Gould, of course, on guitar. And before that, Bobby Watson and New Horizon from their recording Keeping It Real, and Someday We'll All Be Free. We thank you so much for joining us this hour and hope you enjoyed all the great American music we call jazz. Dave Schwann finishing up with trumpeter Carl Saunders from his recording Jazz Trumpet and Recordamay.

That's a tune called Down the Pike, written by the vibraphonist we heard in the group, Ben Gillis. The group is called New Faces. Down the Pike being from their CD called Straightforward. Along with Ben on vibes, that was Josh Lawrence on trumpet, Roxy Koss on sax, Theo Hill piano, Peter Brendler bass, and Vinny Sparazza on drums, a sextet making up the group New Faces. You're listening to Jazz with Dave Schwann. Hello and welcome. Delighted to bring you the great American music we call jazz, and thank you for joining us. Speaking of the great American music called jazz, here is the Great Jazz Trio. This incarnation featuring Hank Jones, who founded the group, Ron Carter is on bass, Tony Williams is on drums. This cut done in

The CD is just called The Great Jazz Trio at the Village Vanguard, but that means a lot of great things. Indeed, The Great Jazz Trio there with Charlie Parker's Moose the Mooch, Hank Jones on piano, Ron Carter on bass, and Tony Williams on drums, recorded at the Village Vanguard in New York in February of 1977. You're listening to Jazz with Dave Schwann and another trio, Bill Evans and his trio.

That's the trio that Bill Evans was leading really in the last years of his life. Bill at the piano with Eddie Gomez on bass and Elliot Zygmunt on drums. That recorded in May of 1977. Herbie Hancock's Dolphin Dance, and that's included on the Great Fantasy release called I Will Say Goodbye. We're not saying goodbye, we're saying hello. And if you've just joined us, welcome once again. Dave Schwann here. You're listening to Jazz. We heard the great jazz trio a few moments ago recorded live at the Village Vanguard. We're going to another venerable jazz institution here, Dizzy's Club Coca-Cola, at Jazz at Lincoln Center, also in New York, of course. Here is Ted Nash and his quintet from a CD just called Live at Dizzy's Club Coca-Cola and the great Johnny Mandel tune, Emily.

What a beautiful rendition of Johnny Mandel's Emily with Ted Nash on clarinet and Gary Versace piano. We mentioned the Ted Nash Quintet recorded on that date in March of 2017. That was recorded at Dizzy's Club Coca-Cola at Jazz at Lincoln Center. The other members of that quintet, Warren Wolf on vibes, Rufus Reed on bass, and Matt Wilson on drums. But that was a solo spotlight a tune for Ted and Gary. Emily, the Ted Nash Quintet live at Dizzy's Club Coca-Cola. We will be saluting the late, great Ramsey Lewis in just a couple minutes. Please stay tuned. Thank you so much for listening. You're listening to Jazz with Dave Schwann.

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4: We salute Ramsey Lewis, who was active on the music scene for 60 years, roughly, up until the time of his death at the age of 87. Ramsey, a favorite son in Chicago, of course, born and raised there, lived and died in Chicago. But let's go back to the 1960s for what certainly is his best-known piece, recorded at the Bohemian Caverns in Washington, D.C., in 1965, Ramsey Lewis and his trio with L.D. Young and Red Holt, The In Crowd.

Ramsey Lewis and his trio from 1965, featuring L.D. Young on bass, Red Holt on drums, and certainly Ramsey's best-known tune, The In Crowd, which he played throughout his life, recorded at Bohemian Caverns in Washington in 1965 and on the album called The In Crowd. In the 1980s, Ramsey teamed up with his friend and mentor, Billy Taylor, and recorded a wonderful album called We Meet Again. Then they went on tour about the time the album was released, of course, and I was fortunate enough to see them both in concert. We featured a number of things from this recording a number of times on these programs. Here's one of my favorites. Of course, you can't go wrong with all 9 cuts on this recording, but here's one of my favorites, Ramsey Lewis and Billy Taylor. You'll hear Ramsey from the left side of your listening apparatus. Billy Taylor is on the right. From We Meet Again, here is Oscar Peterson's Nigerian Marketplace.

the late Ramsey Lewis, and the late Billy Taylor, from the album We Meet Again, with Oscar Peterson's tune, Nigerian Marketplace. That album recorded in the late 1980s, and it takes its title from a tune written by Chick Corea, specifically for Ramsey Lewis and Billy Taylor. They made it the title cut of that wonderful duet album, We Meet Again. You're listening to Jazz with Dave Schwann and Ernie Watts.

Ernie Watts on tenor sax with a beautiful rendition of It Never Entered My Mind from a great recording called Classic Moods, featuring Ernie and Mulgrew Miller there on piano with George Bratz on bass, actually a quartet on other cuts on this recording. Jimmy Cobb is the drummer. You're listening to Jazz with Dave Schwann, and we pick up the pace with bassist Alexander Claffey from his recording Good Spirits. Some good playing on here with Alexander and his quintet. Here's a tune by Alex written for his friend and hero, bassist Gerald Cannon. It's called For the Great Gerald Cannon.

Alexander Claffey on bass leading his quintet, featuring Benny Benack III on trumpet, Nicole Glover tenor, Julius Rodriguez piano, and Joe Farnsworth on drums. A tune Alexander wrote for the bassist Gerald Cannon. It's called For the Great Gerald Cannon, and it's on the recording Good Spirits. We thank you so much for joining us this hour and hope you enjoyed all the great American music we call jazz. Dave Schwann finishing up with saxophonist Doug Webb from his recording Bright Side and Society Al.

trumpeter Farnell Newton with his tune Holding Still from his recording Rippin' and Runnin', along with Brandon Wright on tenor, Brian Charette on organ, Rudy Royston on drums. You're listening to Jazz with Dave Schwann. How you doing? Good to have you with us. We hope things are going well for you and yours. Hope the music makes things even better. We have guitarist Peter Bernstein from his recording What Comes Next. Up next for you, the quartet featuring Peter on guitar. Sullivan Fortner is here on piano. Peter Washington is on bass. Joe Farnsworth on drums. Here is Peter's tune called Harbor, No Illusions.

0: guitarist Peter Bernstein with his tune called Harbor No Illusions. It's included on his album What Comes Next. With a great quartet here, Peter on guitar, Sullivan Fortner on piano, Peter Washington, the bassist, and Joe Farnsworth on drums. Here's Christian McBride.
1: We are going to continue with a song written by Mr. Steve Wilson. The name of this song, it gives you a musical portrait of someone who was just so dignified and classy and had such power and wisdom in her words, the great Maya Angelou. And this is such a beautiful musical portrait of her. It is simply titled Ms. Angelou. Steve Wilson, ladies and gentlemen.

Christian McBride and his superb group called Inside Straight, live at the Village Vanguard. That's the name of the album on the Mac Avenue label, and a tune by Steve Wilson called Miss Angelou, a tribute to the great Maya Angelou. And we heard Stephen on soprano sax, Christian, of course, out front on bass, Warren Wolf on vibes, and Peter Martin on piano with Carl Allen on drums. Christian joined forces with two great friends of his back in the 1990s, Stephen Scott on piano and Roy Hargrove on trumpet and flugelhorn, in a tribute to Charlie Parker from Parker's Mood. Here is Laura.

Nothing much more need be said. But the fact that the tune is called Laura, David Raxon and a Johnny Mercer collaboration, the theme song from a great movie of the same name, and how beautifully played there by Roy Hargrove on flugelhorn, Christian McBride on bass, and Stephen Scott piano. Those three great musicians collaborating on an album called Parker's Mood, tribute to Charlie Parker. We have a tribute to Joey DeFrancesco coming up. Stay with us. Thank you for joining us. 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

from Music of the Americas, Carlos Barbosa Lima and the Playful Squirrels. We honor the late, great Joey DeFrancesco with the next two selections. In 2018, Joey and Van Morrison got together for a terrific CD called You're Driving Me Crazy, featuring a lot of great tunes here. Here is something that, of course, was made famous in the 1950s with the great Joe Williams when he was tunes here. Here is something that, of course, was made famous in the 1950s with the great Joe Williams when he was on Basie Big Band. Every day, I have the blues.

They are having too much fun, but it's all a joy to listen to. Every Day I Have the Blues, Van Morrison out front on vocals, along with Joey DeFrancesco out front on organ, Dan Wilson on guitar, Michael Ode on drums, and Troy Roberts on tenor sax. Van and Joey from their recording called You're Driving Me Crazy. Joey DeFrancesco always put love and joy and soul into his playing, but boy, could he play a ballad. And that's what we're about to hear from his recording Organic Vibes when he teamed up with the great vibraphonist Bobby Hutcherson. Here's Joey D and Bobby Hutcherson with I Thought About You.

recording Organic Vibes, Joey D on Jimmy Smith's 1959 Hammond B3 organ, Bobby Hutcherson on Vibes, and Byron Landom on drums. That tune and the tune that preceded it, Every Day I Have the Blues, just a small but heartfelt tribute to the late, great Joey DeFrancesco. You're listening to Jazz with Dave Schwann, the great Ahmad Jamal up next, recorded at Joe Siegel's Jazz Showcase in 1992. Here is All the Things You Are.

The great Ahmad Jamal, live at Joe Siegel's Jazz Showcase in Chicago, from an album called Chicago Revisited, and All the Things You Are. Ahmad Jamal, of course, on piano. We also heard John Hurd on bass, Yaron Israel, drums. We thank you so much for joining us this hour and hope you enjoyed all the great American music we call jazz. Dave Schwann finishing up with saxophonist Walt Weisskopf and his European quartet from their recording Worldwide and Back in Brazil.

Wow, such infectious playing, such joyful playing. I could listen to it all day. Monty Alexander, that is the opening cut to an album he did in the mid-1980s called Full Steam Ahead. And, of course, Freddie Freeloader by Miles Davis. This trio, how about this? Monty Alexander on piano, Ray Brown on bass, Frank Gant on drums. You can't go wrong there. And that's a great way to start an hour of the great American music we call jazz. Dave Schwann here. Thank you so much for joining us in this hour, a tribute to Ramsey Lewis. We hope you can stay tuned. As always, we hope things are going well for you and yours. The music is here to make things even better. And up next, a big band led by trombonist and arranger Bob Curnow, who did a lot of work with Stan Kenton over the years. This is Bob Curnow's L.A. Big Band, doing the music of Pat Metheny and Lyle Mays. Here is It's Just Talk.

It's Just Talk. The music of Pat Metheny and Lyle Mays, specifically Pat Metheny there, the tune arranged by Bob Curnow for his L.A. Big Band. Bob Curnow's L.A. Big Band with It's Just Talk. Soloing, we heard Andy Martin on trombone and Bill Cunliffe on piano. One more big band for you, Dave Holland's Big Band. Dave, the superb bassist leading this superb group. This is from the recording called What Goes Around, a tune by Dave, I am guessing, is written in tribute to Charles Mingus. It's called Blues for CM.

Bassist Dave Holland and his big band from their recording What Goes Around, and Dave's tune, presumably written in tribute to Charles Mingus. It's called Blues for CM. Steve Nelson starting us out on vibes there. Antonio Hart really playing from his heart on sax, and also Dave Holland himself soloing on bass. You're listening to Jazz with Dave Schwann and Eddie Henderson.

Smile, Charlie Chaplin's tune, and played there by Eddie Henderson on trumpet, Kenny Barron the pianist. That's from Eddie's recording called Shuffle and Deal. Eddie actually putting together a quintet for the rest of the recording, featuring Donald Harrison on alto, Gerald Cannon on bass, Mike Clark on drums. A great recording from Eddie Henderson called Shuffle and Deal. And what a beautiful rendition of Smile. Coming up, a Ramsey Lewis rarity. Stay tuned. You're listening to Jazz with Dave Schwann. Thank you for joining us. And before we get to Ramsey Lewis, something very brief from Oregon.

a brief piece from the group Oregon called Over Your Shoulder. It's from their recording Northwest Passage. We heard Ralph Towner on a 12-string guitar and additional percussion from Mark Walker, drums as well as hand drums. And we are very pleased to bring you a rare, rare cut from an album that I don't think ever came out on CD called The Groover from the late, great Ramsey Lewis, featuring his famous trio, L.D. Young on bass and Red Holt on drums. Why this never came out on CD or any digital format, I don't know. It should have. And I hope it will be released at some point. This was recorded at the Lighthouse in Hermosa Beach, California in the 1960s, maybe the very early 1970s. Ramsey Lewis piano, L.D. Young bass, Red Holt on drums from The Groover. Here is a very exciting version of Summertime.

The Ramsey Lewis Trio, live at the Lighthouse in Hermosa Beach, California, late 1960s, early 1970s with Summertime. From the album called The Groover, Ramsey on piano, L.D. Young on bass, Red Holt on drums. A lot of things going on there in addition to an exuberant performance of Summertime. For instance, I heard a quote from When Johnny Comes Marching Home, also a quote from the Russian folk song Volga Boltman, and there's some times in the bass line there where L.D. Young is quoting the bass line to Hit the Road Jack from Ray Charles. At least it sounded like it. All kinds of things going on there. That's what makes jazz so wonderful and exciting. For those of you that want to track this down, again, the album is called The Groover. I don't think it ever came out on CD or a digital format. It was issued on the Cadet label, which was a subsidiary of the famous Chess Records out of Chicago. And we were very pleased and proud to play that from vinyl. You're listening to Jazz with Dave Schwann, saluting Ramsey Lewis. And we jump ahead now to a recording done in 1999. Ramsey was influenced by all different types of music, not just jazz and blues, but classical music and gospel music. And that was reflected in a recording he did in 1999 called Appassionata. He was joined by two of his best Chicago friends, Larry Gray on bass and Ernie Adams on drums. From Appassionata, here is the Ramsey Lewis Trio with music by Gabriel Fauré, Pavane.

That's from the recording Appassionata. Ramsey on piano with Larry Gray on bass and Ernie Adams on drums. Ramsey wrote in the booklet notes that this was an album of songs that reflects my continued love of classical, gospel, and folk music, but jazz remains the common denominator. You're listening to Jazz with Dave Schwann. Ramsey Lewis was born and raised in Chicago, and he died in Chicago. And up next, another pianist who spent a lot of time in Chicago, even though he wasn't from there. I'm speaking of Harold Mayburn. Harold spent a lot of time in the city, especially in his young years, earning the nickname the Iron Man, playing set after set after set into the night at a club on the north side of the city. Well, here is Harold, recorded in January of 2018 at Smoke in New York City, playing a tune written by his friend, tenor saxophonist Eric Alexander. The tune taking its title from Harold's nickname, The Iron Man.

Eric Alexander's tune called The Iron Man. Eric, part of Harold Mayburn's sextet, recorded at Smoke in New York from the album Mayburn Plays Mayburn. Eric on tenor, Harold on piano, Vincent Herring, alto, Steve Davis on trombone, John Weber bass, Joe Farnsworth drums. We thank you so much for joining us this hour and hope you enjoyed all the great American music we call jazz. Dave Schwann finishing up with pianist Dave Miller and his trio from their recording Just Imagine and Confirmation.

That was a very modern, very fresh arrangement of a Broadway show tune from the 60s. Did you recognize it? That was from Bye Bye Birdie. The tune was A Lot of Living to Do, and that great creative arrangement was from guitarist Pat Metheny, with Pat, Larry Grenadier on bass, and Bill Stewart on drums. I'm Jana Lee Ross, and you're listening to Jazz. Let us know what you like about the jazz at our email. That's jazznetwork@wfmt.com. Let's hear a track now from the always clever pianist Bobby Timmons. This is his tune, Trick Hips, and he's joined by Johnny Little on the vibes.

some really otherworldly soloing from members of the Clayton Hamilton Jazz Orchestra. Playing the trumpet was Eugene Snooky Young, and that very, very unique soprano saxophone solo was the band leader himself, Jeff Clayton. They were playing the Dory Kamey tune, Like a Lover. Before that, Dexter Gordon recorded in 1964 the tune Darn That Dream. Really lovely piano playing from Kenny Drew on that track. And we started that set with Bobby Timmons on piano playing his tune Trick Hips. You're listening to Jazz. I'm Jana Lee Ross. 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

The very majestic piano playing of McCoy Tyner, always such drama and majesty when McCoy plays. That was the Gershwin tune, Someone to Watch Over Me. And before that, a very cheerful reading of the Coltrane tune, Giant Steps, a great group on that recording. Toots Thielemann playing harmonica with Terrence Blanchard on trumpet, Troy Davis on drums, John Schofield on guitar, Christian McBride playing bass, and Bruce Barth on piano. I'm Jana Lee Ross, and you're listening to Jazz.

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Kenny Burrell on guitar with Grover Washington on sax. That recorded in 1985 with Grady Tate on drums and longtime Coltrane bassist Reggie Workman. They were playing Summertime. Before that, Brad Meldow playing Paul Simon's Still Crazy After All These Years. I love what he does with that tune. Kind of gives you a little bit of that edge of the madness, edge of the craziness within that tune. I hope this next track gives you the feeling that you're having your very own private concert with Joe Pass. This is such a wonderful, intimate recording that he did in 1992. This is the guitar virtuoso Joe Pass playing The Very Thought of You.

That was the jazz guitar master Joe Pass, recorded in 1992, the tune The Very Thought of You. Thanks so much for listening to Jazz. We'll close out this hour with music from the film track to Spike Lee's Do the Right Thing. This music is composed by Bill Lee and some just tremendous players on this soundtrack. Branford Marsalis, Terrence Blanchard, Kenny Barron, James Williams is on this, Jeff Tane Watts. This track is We Love Roll Call, y'all.

That is the All-Star Big Band, led by Ray Brown from the bass, and the tune, Nat Adderley's The Work Song. You're listening to Jazz. I'm Jana Lee Ross. Great to have you sharing this great music with me. Now, that isn't called the All-Star Big Band for nothing. Some of the heavy hitters on this record, Yusuf Lateef, Tommy Flanagan, Clark Terry, Milt Jackson, who's teaming up with Ray Brown, and also featured on The Work Song, Cannonball Adderley. That record was recorded in January 1962, and just 6 months before that, Cannonball was in the studio with a very young singer named Nancy Wilson. Also featured on that record, Joe Zawinul on piano, and yes, Cannonball's brother Nat makes an appearance.

Bobby Hutcherson on the vibes with a great rhythm section of Jerry Allen on piano, Christian McBride on bass, and Al Foster playing drums. The tune was Delilah. And before that, the collaboration from a very young Nancy Wilson. I think she was 19 when she made this record with Cannonball Adderley. That tune, Never Will I Marry. We love hearing from our listeners, so drop us a note at our email, jazznetwork@wfmt.com. Now we'll hear from a very fun crossover project now. I love these classical jazz combos. Great creative things happen, especially when you have great people. And we do on this one. This is Oscar Peterson on piano and internationally acclaimed violinist Itzhak Perlman from a record called Side by Side. This is the very moody Russian folk song, Dark Eyes, given a jazz twist.

the heartbreaking voice of Jimmy Scott. You know, we heard Nancy Wilson earlier this hour, and she has said, when asked about her influences, that if there hadn't been a Jimmy Scott, there never would have been a Nancy Wilson. Major influence on that singer, and many others, too. Before that, A Swingin' Dark Eyes from violinist Itzhak Perlman, Oscar Peterson on piano, and Ray Brown. Ray Brown seems to be everywhere this hour. Ray Brown is everywhere anyway, but Ray Brown playing bass on that recording. I'm Jana Lee Ross, and you're listening to Jazz.

You're My Girl, that song written by Julie Stein and Sammy Kahn. And the guitarist was Steve Kahn, the son of songwriter Sammy Kahn. On just about all of Steve Kahn's records, he includes a song written by his dad. Before that, the burner of all burners, Charlie Parker's Donna Lee, played With Gusto by Joey DeFrancesco on the Hammond B3. I'm Jana Lee Ross, and you're listening to Jazz. You know, earlier I told you Ray Brown is everywhere. So let's hear a little bit more Ray. You'll hear him right on top of this. He did a lot of studio session work in Hollywood. So this is Ray Brown holding it down from Lalo Schifrin's music from the film Cool Hand Luke.

The jazz guitar of Wes Montgomery playing Antonio Carlos Jobim's Bossa Nova and Sensitive. It's fun to say it in Portuguese. Insensitive, you can probably guess that's what it means. That was recorded in 1966 with Ray Barreto on the congas. And we heard before that Ray Barreto 40 years later in 2006 from his record called Standards Reconditioned, as in Puerto Rican, and using a great band there, including Hilton Ruiz on piano. And before that, we heard Hilton Ruiz himself with his trio playing Slip, Slide, and Blues. I'm Jana Lee Ross. This is Jazz. Get in touch with us and let us know how you like the jazz. 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

two omnipotent, omnipresent giants of the jazz world, Ray Brown on bass and Milt Jackson on vibes, teaming up to lead the All-Star Big Band. That tune was lined with a groove. And by All-Star, well, check out some of these stars. Tommy Flanagan on piano, Clark Terry. We also have Yusuf Latif and both Adderley brothers in this band, a great record recorded in 1962. I'm Jana Lee Ross. You're listening to Jazz.

Etta James recorded in 2001 from her beautiful record Blue Gardenia with arrangements and piano work by Cedar Walton. Before that, Fred Hirsch at the piano for a sprightly version of Bye Bye Blackbird. And we started that set with the duo of Hank Jones at the piano, Joe Lovano playing sax. They played a tune, well, you could call it Budo because that's what Miles Davis called it when he recorded it on Birth of the Cool. But it's really a tune called Hallucinations, written by Bud Powell. That's why Miles called it Budo, B-U-D-O. His sort of sneaky little tribute there to Bud Powell. But yes, it's really Hallucinations. I'm Jana Lee Ross, and you're listening to Jazz.

Jimmy McGriff taking us to church with that Hammond B3 from his CD, The Dream Team, and his dream guitarist, Mel Brown. They were playing the Willie Nelson tune, Ain't It Funny How Time Slips Away, before that Stardust. Marlon Jordan playing trumpet, joined by guest Branford Marsalis on the sax. I'm Jana Lee Ross. You're listening to Jazz. 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

0: I'm Michelle Martin. One of the things you can count on from NPR and this station, we've got your back when it comes to reporting the news. 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

Monty Croft singing his heart out and playing those vibes, a beautiful ballad we don't hear too often, dedicated to you. Before that, Bill Evans at the piano playing Our Love Is Here to Stay, and we started that set with Song with Orange from Charles Mingus's Shoes of the Fisherman's Wife. I'm Jana Lee Ross. You are listening to Jazz. Great to have you with me. 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We'll finish this hour with a little bit of film music from Bill Lee's film score to Do the Right Thing.

I always love that when you get a little studio chatter from the musicians. Let you know, yes, these are real live people making real live music. That was Robert Glasper on piano playing his tune FTB with Damian Reed on drums, Vicente Archer on bass. You're listening to Jazz.

Horace Silver on piano, recorded in 1963. That was his tune, Sweet Sweetie D. You know, Horace often has people's names in his song titles. For instance, before that, we heard the Gil Evans Orchestra playing the Horace Silver tune, Sister Sadie. A great rhythm section playing with that big band. Gil himself on piano with Ron Carter on bass and Elvin Jones on drums. I'm Janie Lee Ross, and you're listening to Jazz. Drop us an email and let us know what you like about the jazz. 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A track now from the guitar artistry of Billy Rogers. This is Billy's Bop.

the classic Coltrane Quartet playing Too Young to Go Steady from Ballads. That was the album, with Jimmy Garrison on bass, the drum machine, Elvin Jones, and McCoy Tyner playing piano. Before Coltrane, we heard Billy Rogers playing guitar, his tune, Billy's Bop. You're listening to Jazz. Here's a little Social Soft Shoe from Wynton Marsalis.

Duke Ellington's Mood Indigo. That was Jimmy Scott, backed up by Cyrus Chestnut on piano. Before that, we heard Cyrus Chestnut with his trio from Cyrus Plays Elvis. That was Hound Dog, as in you ain't nothing but a. You're listening to Jazz. I'm Jana Lee Ross. Drop us an email and let us know what you like about jazz. Our email is jazznetwork@wfmt.com. A track now from the legendary Oscar Peterson Trio. That's what the CD is called. But you know what? I think Oscar is entitled to be called legendary. And the legendary trio is with the legendary Ray Brown on bass, the legendary Bobby Durham on drums. That trio is joined by guitar legend Herb Ellis. They are live at the Blue Note in New York City in 1990.

0: Let There Be Love, Oscar Peterson, live at the Blue Note. And I'm going to let Oscar tell you who's in the band.
1: Thank you. Thank you on behalf of Bobby. Thank you. This is the end of, coming to the end of four of the most meaningful weeks in my life in the jazz world, apart from the ones that I had with this group originally. We just finished 2 weeks in Tokyo, and Sunday night we will, of course, finish another 2 weeks here. It's been a real gas. I think it's been a monumental thing for us. We hope it has been for you. Thank you. Herbie Ellis. On bass, the relentless Ray Brown. Thank you. Good night.

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The opening cut and the title cut to Cedar Walton's recording, One Flight Down. Cedar at the piano, Vincent Herring here on a tenor sax, David Williams on bass, and Joe Farnsworth on drums. We're going to hear Joe Farnsworth leading his own group in just a second. Stay tuned. You're listening to Jazz. I'm Dave Schwann. So good to have you with us. We hope things are going well for you and yours, and we hope the music makes things even better. Drummer Joe Farnsworth from his recording Time to Swing up next. Swing they do on Monk Street.

drummer Joe Farnsworth and his trio consisting of two masters, Kenny Barron at the piano and Peter Washington on bass, with Thelonious Monk's tune, Monk's Dream, from the recording Time to Swing. Kenny Barron was part of a quartet in the 1980s known as Sphere, S-P-H-E-R-E, the quartet taking its name from Thelonious Monk's middle name, Sphere. Here is the quartet with Kenny on piano, Charlie Rouse on tenor. Charlie played with Monk for many years. Buster Williams is on bass. Ben Riley on drums, from the album Four for All, a tune by Kenny. It's called Lunacy.

Music by Kenny Barron. It's called Lunacy and played by the quartet known as Sphere. Kenny at the piano with Charlie Rouse on tenor, Buster Williams on bass, and Ben Riley on drums from their recording called Four for All. That's F-O-U-R for All. 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

There is one very fine version of Stevie Wonder's Overjoyed. It's also the title cut to the CD of the same name from Larry Fuller. We heard Larry on piano with Hassan Shakur on bass and Louis Nash on drums. Yes, sir. You're listening to Jazz with Dave Schwann. Our thanks for doing so. We have a lot of great music yet ahead. Please stay with us. Thank you again for joining us. Cannonball Adderley is just ahead, but first, here's the First Lady of Song.

0: Ella, from the classic 1956 recording. Ella Fitzgerald sings the Cole Porter Songbook with all of you, Ella Fitzgerald and Buddy Bregman's orchestra. We have Cannonball Adderley and his quintet up next from 1963, recorded live in Tokyo. His brother Nat Adderley is here on cornet, Yusef Lateef on tenor, Joe Zawinul the pianist, Sam Jones on bass, and Louis Hayes on drums. And we will let Nat Adderley, who, by the way, of course, plays alto sax, give you the rest of the information on this tune.
1: We've been told that one of the more popular recordings of ours here in Tokyo is my brother's tune that's called The Work Song.

from July of 1963, live in Tokyo. Cannonball Adderley and his quintet with Nat Adderley's work song. We heard Cannonball, of course, on alto, Nat on cornet, Yusef Lateef, tenor sax, with Joe Zawinul, piano, Sam Jones on bass, and Louis Hayes on drums. Originally released on the Riverside album called Nippon Soul. We took it from a two-CD set on Riverside called Profiles of Cannonball Adderley. That done in 1963, it was only a few years before that Cannonball Adderley was playing with this man, Miles.

drummer Willie Jones III from his recording Fallen Heroes, and a tune called Truthful Blues. A lot of great people here. George Cables on piano. We heard Jeremy Pelt on trumpet. Jeremy wrote the tune. Steve Davis on trombone. Justin Robinson on alto sax. And Gerald Cannon, bass.

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John Coltrane from Giant Steps, his tune called Cousin Mary, along with Train on tenor, Tommy Flanagan piano, Paul Chambers on bass, and Art Taylor on drums. Hello, welcome on in. You're listening to Jazz with Dave Schwann. Mighty fine, as always, to have you with us. And mighty fine to present Lewis Nash and his quintet, recorded live at Corey Weed's Cellar Jazz Club back in 2011 from their recording The Highest Mountain. Here is Lewis and the quintet with Bobby Hutcherson's tune, Teddy.

0: Thank you very much, ladies and gentlemen.
1: Yeah, Louis Nash and his quintet with Bobby Hutcherson's tune called Teddy. It's from their recording, The Highest Mountain. It was made in September of 2011 at Corey Weed's Cellar Jazz Club in Vancouver in British Columbia. Louis Nash on drums, of course. Rennie Rosnes on piano. Peter Washington on bass. Jimmy Green on sax. And Jeremy Pelt on trumpet. You're listening to Jazz with Dave Schwann from Vancouver, British Columbia. We go to New York City to the Village Vanguard for the Thad Jones Mel Lewis Big Band. This is from the first of two albums they did live at the Village Vanguard. And the tune written by Thad's brother, Hank Jones. We'll hear Garnett Brown soloing on trombone and Roland Hanna before he was Sir Roland Hanna starting us off on piano. Here is the Thad Jones Mel Lewis Big Band live at the Village Vanguard with Ah, That's Freedom.

The Thad Jones Mel Lewis Big Band, live at the Village Vanguard in New York. Sets done in April of 1967. From the first of two albums they did, live at the Village Vanguard. The tune by Hank Jones, Ah, That's Freedom. Garnett Brown soloing on trombone, and Roland Hanna opening things up on piano. As we say, this is the first of two live albums the Jones-Lewis Band did, this called Live at the Village Vanguard, the second. Maybe hard to find, but certainly worthwhile to track down. It's called Monday Night. You're listening to Jazz with Dave Schwann and Benny Green.

Benny Green at the piano from his recording called That's Right, and a tune called Something I Dreamed Last Night. Benny is joined by Christian McBride on bass and Carl Allen on drums on other cuts on That's Right. Christian McBride was a great friend of Joey DeFrancesco, and we have a tribute to Joey coming up. You're listening to Jazz with Dave Schwann.

Bill Evans from New Jazz Conceptions and My Romance. And we salute the late, great Joey DeFrancesco here with two selections. The first coming from the album For Jimmy, Wes, and Oliver, when Joey joined with Christian McBride in the big band, also Mark Whitfield on guitar. Here's Joey on his Hammond B3, Mark Whitfield guitar, Christian McBride and the big band with Wes Montgomery's Road Song.

Christian McBride and his big band. Special guest on organ, Joey DeFrancesco, with Mark Whitfield, also a guest on guitar, with Wes Montgomery's tune, Road Song. That's from the terrific Grammy-winning album, by the way, for Jimmy, Wes, and Oliver. Christian and Joey and Mark and the band saluting Jimmy Smith, Wes Montgomery, and Oliver Nelson. We are saluting the late, great Joey DeFrancesco with one more piece, this from In the Key of the Universe. We're going to hear Joey not only on organ and keyboards, but playing trumpet. Here is And So It Is.

remembering the late great Joey DeFrancesco. That's his piece called And So It Is. It's from his recording in The Key of the Universe. We heard Joey not only on organ and keyboards, but also playing trumpet. That was Pharoah Sanders on tenor sax, Billy Hart on drums, Troy Roberts on bass, with additional and beautiful percussion from Sammy Figueroa. Joey DeFrancesco leaving us all too soon at the age of 51. Here's Bobby Watson.

Music from guitarist Jocelyn Gould. It's called Change of Plans, and it's included on her recording called Elegant Traveler. She's joined by some good people here, traveling right along with Addison Fry on piano, George Delancey on bass. That was Michael Deese on trombone, Quincy Davis, the drummer, and Anthony Stenko on trumpet. Jocelyn Gould, of course, on guitar. And before that, Bobby Watson and New Horizon from their recording Keeping It Real, and Someday We'll All Be Free. We thank you so much for joining us this hour and hope you enjoyed all the great American music we call jazz. Dave Schwann finishing up with trumpeter Carl Saunders from his recording Jazz Trumpet and Record 'Em A.

That's a tune called Down the Pike, written by the vibraphonist we heard in the group, Ben Gillis. The group is called New Faces. Down the Pike being from their CD called Straightforward. Along with Ben on vibes, that was Josh Lawrence on trumpet, Roxy Koss on sax, Theo Hill piano, Peter Brendler bass, and Vinny Sparazza on drums. A sextet making up the group New Faces. You're listening to Jazz with Dave Schwann. Hello and welcome. Delighted to bring you the great American music we call jazz, and thank you for joining us. Speaking of the great American music called jazz, here is the Great Jazz Trio. This incarnation featuring Hank Jones, who founded the group, Ron Carter is on bass, Tony Williams is on drums. This cut done in February of 1977 at the Village Vanguard. Charlie Parker's Moose the Mooch.

The CD is just called The Great Jazz Trio at the Village Vanguard, but that means a lot of great things. Indeed, The Great Jazz Trio there with Charlie Parker's Moose the Mooch, Hank Jones on piano, Ron Carter on bass, and Tony Williams on drums, recorded at the Village Vanguard in New York in February of 1977. You're listening to Jazz with Dave Schwann and another trio, Bill Evans and his trio.

That's the trio that Bill Evans was leading really in the last years of his life. Bill at the piano with Eddie Gomez on bass and Elliot Zygmunt on drums. That recorded in May of 1977. Herbie Hancock's Dolphin Dance, and that's included on the Great Fantasy release called I Will Say Goodbye. We're not saying goodbye, we're saying hello. And if you've just joined us, welcome once again. Dave Schwann here. You're listening to Jazz. We heard the great jazz trio a few moments ago recorded live at the Village Vanguard. We're going to another venerable jazz institution here, Dizzy's Club Coca-Cola, at Jazz at Lincoln Center, also in New York, of course. Here is Ted Nash and his quintet from a CD just called Live at Dizzy's Club Coca-Cola and the great Johnny Mandel tune, Emily.

What a beautiful rendition of Johnny Mandel's Emily with Ted Nash on clarinet and Gary Versace piano. We mentioned the Ted Nash Quintet recorded on that date in March of 2017. That was recorded at Dizzy's Club Coca-Cola at Jazz at Lincoln Center. The other members of that quintet, Warren Wolf on vibes, Rufus Reed on bass, and Matt Wilson on drums. But that was a solo spotlight a tune for Ted and Gary. Emily, the Ted Nash Quintet, live at Dizzy's Club Coca-Cola. We will be saluting the late, great Ramsey Lewis in just a couple minutes. Please stay tuned. Thank you so much for listening. You're listening to Jazz with Dave Schwann. And we will be featuring a big hit for Ramsey Lewis, which was a successful crossover tune, as they say, playing on both the jazz charts and the pop charts back in the 1960s. You may know what I'm talking about. We'll also be featuring Ramsey Lewis with his mentor and fellow master, Billy Taylor. But first, here's pianist Eric Reed, who has put out a wonderful recording called For Such a Time as This, his musical impressions of the times in which we live. Here is the opening cut. It's called Paradox Piece.

Eric Reed at the piano with the opening cut to his recording called For Such a Time as This. He calls that Paradox Piece. Wonderful blend of music by Eric and many other people on this recording. We salute Ramsey Lewis, who was active on the music scene for 60 years, roughly, up until the time of his death at the age of 87. Ramsey, a favorite son in Chicago, of course, born and raised there, lived and died in Chicago. But let's go back to the 1960s for what certainly is his best-known piece, recorded at the Bohemian Caverns in Washington, D.C. in 1965. Ramsey Lewis and his trio with L.D. Young and Red Holt. The End Crowd.

Ramsey Lewis and his trio from 1965, featuring L.D. Young on bass, Red Holt on drums, and certainly Ramsey's best-known tune, The In Crowd, which he played throughout his life, recorded at Bohemian Caverns in Washington in 1965 and on the album called The In Crowd. In the 1980s, Ramsey teamed up with his friend and mentor, Billy Taylor, and recorded a wonderful album called We Meet Again. Then they went on tour about the time the album was released, of course, and I was fortunate enough to see them both in concert. We featured a number of things from this recording a number of times on these programs. Here's one of my favorites. Of course, you can't go wrong with all 9 cuts on this recording, but here's one of my favorites, Ramsey Lewis and Billy Taylor. You'll hear Ramsey from the left side of your listening apparatus. Billy Taylor is on the right. From We Meet Again, here is Oscar Peterson's Nigerian Marketplace.

the late Ramsey Lewis, and the late Billy Taylor, from the album We Meet Again, with Oscar Peterson's tune, Nigerian Marketplace. That album recorded in the late 1980s, and it takes its title from a tune written by Chick Corea, specifically for Ramsey Lewis and Billy Taylor. They made it the title cut of that wonderful duet album, We Meet Again. You're listening to Jazz with Dave Schwann and Ernie Watts.

Ernie Watts on tenor sax with a beautiful rendition of It Never Entered My Mind from a great recording called Classic Moods, featuring Ernie and Mulgrew Miller there on piano with George Bratz on bass, actually a quartet on other cuts on this recording. Jimmy Cobb is the drummer. You're listening to Jazz with Dave Schwann, and we pick up the pace with bassist Alexander Claffey from his recording Good Spirits. Some good playing on here with Alexander and his quintet. Here's a tune by Alex written for his friend and hero, bassist Gerald Cannon. It's called For the Great Gerald Cannon.

Benny Benek III on trumpet, Nicole Glover tenor, Julius Rodriguez piano, and Joe Farnsworth on drums. A tune Alexander wrote for the bassist Gerald Cannon. It's called For the Great Gerald Cannon, and it's on the recording Good Spirits. We thank you so much for joining us this hour and hope you enjoyed all the great American music we call jazz. Dave Schwann finishing up with saxophonist Doug Webb from his recording Bright Side and Society Al.

trumpeter Farnell Newton with his tune Holding Still from his recording Rippin' and Runnin', along with Brandon Wright on tenor, Brian Charette on organ, Rudy Royston on drums. You're listening to Jazz with Dave Schwann. How you doing? Good to have you with us. We hope things are going well for you and yours. Hope the music makes things even better. We have guitarist Peter Bernstein from his recording What Comes Next, up next for you. The quartet featuring Peter on guitar, Sullivan Fortner is here on piano, Peter Washington is on bass, Joe Farnsworth on drums. Here is Peter's tune called Harbor, No Illusions.

0: guitarist Peter Bernstein with his tune called Harbor No Illusions. It's included on his album What Comes Next. With a great quartet here, Peter on guitar, Sullivan Fortner on piano, Peter Washington, the bassist, and Joe Farnsworth on drums. Here's Christian McBride.
1: We are going to continue with the song written by Mr. Steve Wilson. The name of this song, it gives you a musical portrait of someone who was just so dignified and classy and had such power and wisdom in her words, the great Maya Angelou. And this is such a beautiful musical portrait of her. It is simply titled Ms. Angelou. Steve Wilson, ladies and gentlemen.

Christian McBride and his superb group called Inside Straight, live at the Village Vanguard. That's the name of the album on the Mac Avenue label, and a tune by Steve Wilson called Miss Angelou, a tribute to the great Maya Angelou. And we heard Stephen on soprano sax, Christian, of course, out front on bass, Warren Wolf on vibes, and Peter Martin on piano with Carl Allen on drums. Christian joined forces with two great friends of his back in the 1990s, Stephen Scott on piano and Roy Hargrove on trumpet and flugelhorn, in a tribute to Charlie Parker from Parker's Mood. Here is Laura.

Nothing much more need be said, but the fact that the tune is called Laura, David Raxon and a Johnny Mercer collaboration, the theme song from a great movie of the same name, and how beautifully played there by Roy Hargrove on flugelhorn, Christian McBride on bass, and Stephen Scott piano. Those three great musicians collaborating on an album called Parker's Mood, a tribute to Charlie Parker. We have a tribute to Joey DeFrancesco coming up. Stay with us. Thank you for joining us. You're listening to Jazz with Dave Schwann.

from Music of the Americas, Carlos Barbosa Lima and the Playful Squirrels. We honor the late, great Joey DeFrancesco with the next two selections. In 2018, Joey and Van Morrison got together for a terrific CD called You're Driving Me Crazy, featuring a lot of great tunes here. Here is something that, of course, was made famous in the 1950s with the great Joe Williams when he was coming up with the Count Basie Big Band. Every day, I have the blues.

They are having too much fun, but it's all a joy to listen to. Every Day I Have the Blues, Van Morrison out front on vocals, along with Joey DeFrancesco out front on organ, Dan Wilson on guitar, Michael Ode on drums, and Troy Roberts on tenor sax. Van and Joey from their recording called You're Driving Me Crazy. Joey DeFrancesco always put love and joy and soul into his playing, but boy, could he play a ballad. And that's what we're about to hear from his recording Organic Vibes when he teamed up with the great vibraphonist Bobby Hutcherson. Here's Joey D. and Bobby Hutcherson with I Thought About You.

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1: That's Bobby Hutcherson with his comment, you don't like that, you don't like nothing. And what he meant was the beauty of the playing there on I Thought About You. From Joey DeFrancesco's recording Organic Vibes, Joey D on Jimmy Smith's 1959 Hammond B3 organ, Bobby Hutcherson on Vibes, and Byron Landom on drums. That tune and the tune that preceded it, Every Day I Have the Blues, just a small but heartfelt tribute to the late, great Joey DeFrancesco. 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Here is All the Things You Are.

The great Ahmad Jamal, live at Joe Siegel's Jazz Showcase in Chicago, from an album called Chicago Revisited, and All the Things You Are. Ahmad Jamal, of course, on piano. We also heard John Hurd on bass, Yaron Israel, drums,

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